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John AC 27, Chief, should be on the scene. Three-story townhouse, nothing shown from two sides. Be on investigating.

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0: 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We'll be here in a couple minutes assisting you on a reset.
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0: County Logan Ferry, come in. 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
1: 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Apartment 1F.

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1: And I'll go ahead.
0: That's the chief. I got nothing out of 139. Do you want me to continue to fill?
1: Negative, pull with my two engines right now. We got crews going up to the third floor for investigation, so I have nothing apparent.
0: That's the chief.
1: Additionally, I have a positive watch by St. Clair Miller.

0: 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We got the call. 180, do you want us to come on over?
1: You guys can hold the station right now pending my crew finding.
0: All right, copy.
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0: 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Deputy one.
1: Deputy one.
0: We're going to have to get that key out of the Knox box. I have no smoke on the third floor. We're all clear.
1: Copy. Count equal 139 back. We're going to hold my units out here for a few more minutes.
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0: 139 station, copy direct. Deputy 1, I have the key from the Knox box. I'm in the maintenance room right now at the panel. Okay. Any need for us to check this electrical room on the third floor, or what do you want? Yeah, if you just want to take a peek, I'll come up with a key right now. Okay.

0: County Carver, roll command.
1: Roll command. Go ahead with that.
0: Okay, as my recruits reported, I have negative findings. You're going to have to contact building maintenance to come out and reset the alarm. It's still showing a trouble. It won't reset the alarm silence, however.
1: That's copy. Nothing found, but alarm's not taking a reset. We'll contact maintenance now.

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1: Miller Avenue, come in.
0: There's no fire, further fire department services needed. Clear my unit, terminated.
2: That's copy. 180 is back in service at 133.

Highview Garden Apartments, 531 Corson Street, building number 5 in McKeesport. Station 190 alerted, responding to fire ops 2, Tumnall 6.

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0: I'll be out, nothing evident from three sides.
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1: 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Like possibly it is.
0: Okay. 190 Command County, do you have any numbers for Highview?
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0: If you get a hold of somebody from Hive, you let them know that on the lower level there's a broken pool station, but I was able to get a reset.

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reported odor of natural gas outside of a residence at 6836 Tallview Drive in Penn Hills, stations 223 and 227 alerted respond East Fire Ops 3, terminal 7.

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East Fire Ops 4, terminal 7.

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Stations 140, 145, 142 alerted. Use Fire Ops 2.

odor of natural gas outside of residence 6836 Tunnelview Drive in Penn Hills. The D23 second announcement, East Fire Ops 3, 10 mile 757.

Ford for the Elizabeth Ford Middle School. 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
0: So make sure you copy the update about the burnt toast.
1: Yeah, I read it on the NCC. We're going to be on scene.
0: That's copy. 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

Rogers fired the People's Natural Gas Plant, 2300 Golden Mile Highway in Plum. Caller reporting smoke coming from the gas plant. Stations 236, 194, 234, 233, 195 trucks, 235, 395 fire police. East Fire Ops 3, 10 miles 804.

0: Southwest Florida for 2300 Golden Mile Highway. A report of heavy smoke coming from a vent with note of something burning. 10 miles, 804.
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0: alerted for 2300 Golden Mile Highway in Plum. Be advised, we just spoke with the operations center for that station. They're reporting that this is possibly smoke coming from a generator on North 807.
1: 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We'll still be around.
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1: 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You want to fill?
0: Negative. We'll hold it with the ones coming.
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0: Spoke with the operator on scene. 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Releasing all units. No back to fire. Command terminated.
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Bumpers Court in Bumboro, 65-year-old male. A recent stroke, losing feeling in his left hand. 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

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East Fire Ops 4, 956.

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Stations 225, 221, and 227 alerted responding fire ops 3, 10 miles, 1047.

0: hanging wires in area 183 Sherwood Drive in Penn Hills. Station 222 alerted responding to fire ops 30, 10 miles, 1049.
1: County 227 utilities en route. Pursuit.

from 183 Sherwood Drive in Penn Hills for the low-hanging wire. Purchase 22 Jeep.

0: 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Station 225, 221, second announce, Peace Fire Ops 3, 10 miles 1052.
1: Out and on scene. Gonna have a three story in the front, four in the rear, nothing shown from the exterior. 25 Cassidy is in command, setting up through into investigate.
0: 225 service on scene, three stories in the front, four in the rear, nothing evident. Establish command 1053.
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0: You got orders to the unit on scene. We got calling during this time.
1: County all units, Florida 8930, Frankstown Road at Penn Hills, per 225, Captain, holding with the unit on scene. Terminals 1054.
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Station 283 alerted, respond on East Fire Ops 3, 10 miles, 1311.

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This is 7211 Tremella Boulevard in Penn Hills, Station 221 Larned East, Fire Ops, Correction East.

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0: 222 from County. You calling it?
1: Yeah, our service will be in route.
0: That's copy. Let's switch over to EMS.
1: Copy that.

vehicle accident with injuries in the intersection of West Run Road and 22nd Avenue Extension at Munhall. Stations 201, 203, and 200. Come in on East Bar 4, 1449.

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1: You know what, Len? Pull in smoke shop, turn around, you guys can go ahead and go back.

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0: 292 assistant. 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Copy that, Chief.
1: County, once a month, squad's out in the area.

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1: We checked all the way down Sandcastle Drive into the park. No findings.
2: County 292 assistant. Hold to the units in the area now. We're going to still check around. Other than that, we'll let you know.
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0: 171, engine 292, sir. Yes, did you guys check that whole area down there, the lower parking lot and everything?
1: Yeah, this parking lot's pretty much empty. Us and being here down here, there's no findings. Good to recommend under control.
0: Copy that, County. You receive that.
2: County, copy. Nothing being found in that area. Go ahead, clear.
0: Yes, please do.

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We'll be in the fellowship hall. Stations 122, 302, 283, 225, 153, 303, and 137.

0: or smell of smoke inside a commercial Beulah Presbyterian Church, Churchill. It's going to be 2500 McCready Road, stations 303, 302, 283, 137, and 122, second activation. Come in on East Fire 4602. That's a copy truck, I got you in.
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1: Units for the Presbyterian Church in Churchill, or command.

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1: Good, Command.
0: We'll be good. The unit's on scene.
1: That's copy. Holding the units on scene.

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1: 31, Chief, go ahead.
0: Are you just going to go over and check this out?
1: Yeah, that's affirmative. It's supposed to be going tonight. It's going to be a ordinance violation.
0: That's copy.
1: Captain 131 Chief, do you want us to roll the engine? Yeah, it'd probably make a point a little bit better. Go ahead and roll it over non-emergent.

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0: 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He's been advised.
1: That's coming.
0: You put me back in service.

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0: deputy from truck. 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We're investigating.
1: Copy. We'll attempt to reset.

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fire department requested to assist with a person locked out of their house at 1428 Ridge Avenue, North Braddock, 1428 Ridge Avenue. 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
0: PD and the resident pulled the cable line from across the road. We'll be back in.
1: That's coming. Back in 1837.

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Celestial Road in the area of 8237 Nadine Road in Penn Hills, 8237 Nadine. Stations 221, 225, East Bar 3, 1911.

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1: 221, engine 2, that's received at 1913. 221, if you see that Sly Street call up there, we're going to send police over for that emergent lift assist for the medics.
0: Only one call, please.

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1: Good.
0: Was this called in by a passerby or a resident?
1: It was called in by a passerby. They said it was close to the road.
0: Okay, copy. Thanks.

0: 221 Chief to County. I think I located where was that. There was a neighbor that was burning weed. I won't be able to return everybody back.
1: Yeah, it's covered. The unit's back in 1917.
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0: 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Both, we just received a proper code for cancellation from the alarm company.
1: Full stall investigation.

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0: 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We still found an active alarm inside the cow barn from a pull station. 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I have no disorder on scene, but we're going to be clear.
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